0: Kiss Rock and Roll All Night from the Alive album from 1975. That's the song from the album that established Kiss, that made Kiss. And it's crazy to look back and think that if that hadn't been a hit, if nothing had broken through from Alive, they might have been dropped by Casablanca Records. Three studio albums had come and gone. It was definitely back to the wall time. The band was feeling very cornered, and the label supported them, but still said, guys, if we don't see some record sales soon, we are going to have to rethink the future of this relationship. Thankfully, Kiss knew what they had was an incredible live show. The energy of their fans translated live, but just not to record sales yet. Rock and Roll All Night, the recorded version, that ended all doubt. That song in the summer of 75 was everywhere. I was 10 years old that year. Trust me, when I say it was everywhere, it was everywhere.
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12: Here's your 107.1 The Hawk forecast. Lows level off around 54. Tonight, under mainly clear skies, northerly winds 5 to 10 miles per hour. Sunshine mixed with clouds at times. Tomorrow, daytime highs approaching 79. Mainly clear skies. Tomorrow night, lows level off around 57. Mainly cloudy skies expected Thursday, with daytime highs approaching 80. 83 Friday. From the South Dakota State Lottery, Weatherology Weather Center. I'm meteorologist Laura Lockwood. Currently, it's 74 degrees.
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20: Like Dio was when he took Ozzy Osbourne's spot in Black Sabbath in 79.
21: There is no more Black Sabbath without the Osbourne in it. I find the man to be stupid, totally devoid of intelligence, an animal. I doubt very much that Ozzy could carry a tune if you put a radio in a suitcase and gave it to him in his head.
20: Okay, Dio, maybe not that honest. This is Steve Gorman. Rocks.

0: for questionable wisdom on Steve Gorman Rocks. 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
1: Listening on D93 in Bowling Green, we have Debbie who needs some advice. Now, Debbie had some friends over, and while no one was looking, her friend's 5-year-old son grabs a red Sharpie and draws a massive mural of squiggly lines all across her brand new 40-year-old white couch.
2: Oh, my.
1: Yes. So Debbie says her friend apologized feverishly but hasn't offered to replace the couch or even pay to have it cleaned. Steve, what should she do?
2: Oh, that is brutal. 4-day-old white couch, 5-year-old kid with a red Sharpie. And so, wait, the kid's mom, Debbie's friend, hasn't offered to do anything about it?
1: Nothing.
2: Well, I think Debbie has to determine, first of all, what do you want? Do you want the couch cleaned? Do you want the couch replaced? Figure out what you think is appropriate, and then you're going to have to go ask for it and say, hey, excuse me, Dingle, your kid ruined my couch, and you need to have it professionally cleaned, or you need to replace it. If the friend says anything other than, okay, then Debbie, you got to move on from that friendship.
1: Right, but just before you move on from that friendship, you got to pop over at your friend's house with a whole rainbow of Sharpies and just go to town. I feel like it's only fair, Steve.
2: April Rose, taking the advice from the great D-Day in Animal House, don't get mad, get even.
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14: 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Because to say that all bowling alleys look the same is to say that there's no real difference between a cosmic carpet and a geometric one. 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
2: Brought to you by Steve Gorman Ross. After David Lee Roth left Van Halen in 85, he had this to say.
3: Van Halen is demanding for the audience to make a choice. You have to either love us and hate him or vice versa. Well, I'll rise to the challenge. If we have to have a comparison, then fine. I eat you for breakfast, pal.
2: This is Steve Gorman Ross.

0: Boston from the self-titled debut album 50 years ago, 1976, they released that album. It flew up the charts and dominated the second half of the year. It became the biggest selling debut album for a band in rock history, a record that it held for about 11 or 12 years until it was eventually eclipsed by Appetite for Destruction, which was released today, July 21st, 39 years ago. So an album that was released 39 years ago superseded an album that was released 50 years ago. Both of those albums were eventually overtaken by the biggest rock band debut selling album in American history, Hootie and the Blowfish, Cracked Rearview. Go figure.
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2: November 10, 1775. Tun Tavern in Philadelphia, a legendary brotherhood was born. Regular citizens inspired by the Revolution create the Continental Marines and laid the foundation for the United States Marine Corps. From the Corps' first amphibious assault in 1776 to the halls of Montezuma to the shores of Tripoli, the Marine Corps recently celebrated its own 250 years of legacy in 2025. With nicknames like Devil Dogs and Jarheads, the United States Marine Corps is another chapter in the story of defending and protecting the United States of America. From Chesty Puller, Dan Daly, from the Navajo Code Talkers to the six who famously raised the American flag at Mount Suribachi, Marines have epitomized their motto, Semper Fidelis, always faithful. Brookings Radio and Flowers on Main celebrate America 250, our legacy, our future.
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5: Here's your 107.1 The Hawk forecast. Low level off around 54. Tonight, under mainly clear skies, northerly winds, 5 to 10 miles per hour. Sunshine mixed with clouds at times. Tomorrow, daytime highs approaching 79. Mainly clear skies. Tomorrow night, lows level off around 57. Mainly cloudy skies expected Thursday, with daytime highs approaching 80. 83 Friday. For the South Dakota State Lottery Weatherology Weather Center, I'm meteorologist Laura Lockwood. Currently, it's 74 degrees.
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2: Steve Gorman Sports. It's about that time of year when I start paying attention to baseball. Usually get past the All-Star game, and then I really dive in. All I've heard about the Boston Red Sox this whole season is what a disappointment they are, how their fans can't wait for this season to be done. Chance of sell the team ringing throughout Fenway. So imagine my surprise to look at the headlines this morning and see that Boston won 14 straight games after beating the Orioles last night. It's the second longest streak in team history. Ted Williams led the Sox to 15 straight about 80 years ago. And now the Red Sox can tie that record with a win tonight. They beat the Orioles, who had won seven straight. This was the second in Major League history in which two teams had winning streaks of at least seven games. It's amazing. The last time that happened was 1884. Every now and again, something happens in baseball for the first time or the second time. And any time that happens, it's worth saying, okay, got to pay attention there. Now, in case you're wondering just how bad were the Red Sox, with a 14-game win streak, they're still six games out of first. So it's not all rainbows and unicorns in Boston, at least not yet.
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1: Here's your 107.1 The Hawk forecast. A little ripple off around 54 tonight under mainly clear skies. North winds 5 to 10 miles per hour. Sunshine mixed with clouds at times. Tomorrow, high temperatures reach up to 79. Lows dip down to about 57. Tomorrow night, mainly clear skies. Sunshine mixed with clouds at times and dry Thursday and Friday. Upper 70s Thursday, low 80s by Friday. From the South Dakota State Lottery Weatherology Weather Center, I'm meteorologist Laura Lockwood. Currently 73.
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15: 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This is Steve Gorman Rocks.

0: Pink Floyd, Us and Them. I'm Steve Gorman Rocks. There were some Pink Floyd people in the 70s probably thinking it's either Us or Them for biggest band of the 70s. Who was the other biggest band? Well, that would be Them, Led Zeppelin. Here's Hey, Hey, What Can I Do?
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0: history on Steve Gorman Rocks. Here's your host, Steve Gorman.
1: It is July the 21st, April. How about we look back? What do you say, a little music history?
2: Let's go in the time machine. We're going back.
1: On this day in 1994, for the first time ever in the United States of America, a band from Manchester, England called Oasis played a gig.
2: Come on, that was a big lead up. Everyone knows Oasis.
1: But not in 1994. They were just another bunch of scruffy, scrappy, unwashed heathens from England who came to our shores to try to rock us all.
2: I love your early description of them. They'd all be so sad to hear it, though.
1: April, on this day in 1987, Appetite for Destruction was released. An album by a band nobody outside of Los Angeles ever heard about or cared about. And think about that. It's July 21st, 1987. Wow. The album was released, and the general response from the world is, whatever, another band from L.A. Okay. And then a year later, when Paradise City took off on MTV, it exploded. And nothing's really ever been the same since. A true moment that changed rock music. 30 million records sold worldwide later. Still one of the biggest selling debuts of all time.
2: And a bit of credit to MTV.
1: A whole lot of credit to MTV. They were like, hey, that band where those guys all have weird nicknames, let's play them 67 times a day.
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0: Here's the deal. 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

0: The Guess Who with American Woman on Steve Gorman Rock. So if you say Canadian rock band, the first thing I think of is Rush. I think they're the biggest rock band in Canadian history, certainly. And then sometimes I think about the Tragically Hip, or I think about Bachman Turner Overdrive. But really, I think all roads lead back to The Guess Who, the first Canadian band to really, really make their mark on worldwide charts. Starting in Winnipeg in 1958. Think about that. I mean, those guys were playing together during the days of Elvis and Little Richard and Jerry Lee Lewis. Incredible. Their greatest success started with American Woman in 1969 and carried them through the next few years. These Eyes, Laughing, No Sugar Tonight. I mean, there's a bunch of songs we all know and have known forever. I think Rush was the bigger band, but the Guess Who? Certainly the first and longest lasting of all the Canadian bands.
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8: Here's your 107.1 The Hawk forecast. Lows level off around 54 tonight under mainly clear skies. North winds 5 to 10 miles per hour. Sunshine mixed with clouds at times. Tomorrow, high temperatures reach up to 79. Lows dip down to about 57 tomorrow night. Mainly clear skies. Sunshine mixed with clouds at times and dry Thursday and Friday. Upper 70s Thursday, low 80s by Friday. From the South Dakota State Lottery Weatherology Weather Center, a meteorologist, Laura Lawson. Currently 73.
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0: Stevie Nicks with Stop Dragging My Heart Around, a song that appears on her first solo album, Belladonna. Stevie went into the studio after Tom Petty and the Heartbreakers had already recorded the song. It was originally just going to be a Tom song, but then she added her vocal. They worked it out so that it sounds like a really great duet. And then next thing you know, she puts it on her solo record, releases it as her first single, and success followed immediately on the heels of that release. Stevie was talking to Tom Petty's wife around that time and asked them, how old were you when you met? And Tom's wife said, we were the age of 17. She said the words, age of 17. And because of her southern accent, Stevie thought she said, edge of 17. That prompted a bit of a song in itself as well. Nothing like hanging out with Tom Petty and just having hit after hit after hit. You didn't even have to be in the Heartbreakers. Just spend enough time with Tom, and the hits are going to find you.
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9: 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The Declaration of Independence. 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It wasn't just a break from Britain. 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
11: Here's your 107.1 The Hawk forecast. Low level off around 54 tonight under mainly clear skies. North winds 5 to 10 miles per hour. Sunshine mixed with clouds at times. Tomorrow, high temperatures reach up to 79. Lows dip down to about 57 tomorrow night. Mainly clear skies. Sunshine mixed with clouds at times and dry Thursday and Friday. Upper 70s Thursday, low 80s by Friday. For the South Dakota State Lottery Weatherology Weather Center, I'm meteorologist Laura Lockwood. Right now, it's 68 degrees.
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7: If you woke up today in the same shirt you wore yesterday, then you're listening to the right radio station. 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

Paul McCartney, Maybe I'm Amazed on Steve Gorman Rocks. I mentioned the documentary Man on the Run. McCartney was adrift emotionally when the Beatles broke up. I mean, all he ever wanted to be was in the Beatles, which, trust me, I can understand that. All I ever wanted to be was in the Beatles, too. The band Pearl Jam is now looking at 35, 36 years and counting, and guitarist Stone Gossard turned 60 yesterday.

0: Pearl Jam with the song Alive from 10 on Steve Gorman Rocks. Eddie Vedder joined Pearl Jam essentially by auditioning via cassette tape. Eddie Vedder was living in San Diego, and he got a tape in the mail from two guys in Seattle saying, "Hey, man, so-and-so gave us your information. Here's some demos we wrote. Do you think you might want to sing over this, send it back, and maybe we can put something together?" I mean, that's how it used to happen in the old days. There was no FaceTime. There wasn't even a phone call. It was, here's the cassette tape. Record yourself singing over these songs. Let's see what we got. And one of the first songs he sang was the song you just heard, Alive. Eddie wrote lyrics down, lyrics about a boy discovering that the guy he thought was his dad wasn't his dad. It was an autobiographical account. He sent that tape back in the mail to Seattle. It was listened to once, and a phone call was made saying, "Want to fly to Seattle and start a band?" And the rest was history.
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8: 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Kitty Hawk, North Carolina. 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

0: Queen was Somebody to Love on Steve Gorman Rocks. 3 years ago today, in 2023, the movie Barbie was released. Margot Robbie was Barbie. Ryan Gosling was Ken. Billie Eilish had the hit song, What Was I Made For? And man, did that movie blow people's minds. It was hilarious. I saw it in the theater. I've seen it once since, and I absolutely loved it. I already mentioned that 39 years ago today, 1987, Guns N' Roses released Appetite for Destruction, an album of which there's no way to overstate the significance. Huge, huge, huge moment in rock history. And then finally, on this day in 1873, 153 years ago, Jesse James robbed his first train, the Rock Island Express. $6,000 was reported to have been stolen. It was more like $60,000. The train company did not want the public to know they carried that much money. $60,000. Back then, that's like walking out of that train with $1.6 million today. Nice day at the office, Jesse.
1: 1071, The Hawk.
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4: Here's your 107.1 The Hawk forecast. Lows level off around 54 tonight under mainly clear skies. North winds 5 to 10 miles per hour. Sunshine mixed with clouds at times. Tomorrow, high temperatures reach up to 79. Lows dip down to about 57. Tomorrow night, mainly clear skies. Sunshine mixed with clouds at times and dry Thursday and Friday. Upper 70s Thursday, low 80s by Friday. For the South Dakota State Lottery Weatherology Weather Center, I'm meteorologist Laura Lockwood. Right now, it's 66 degrees.
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2: Steve Gorman Sports. It's about that time of year when I start paying attention to baseball. Usually get past the All-Star game, and then I really dive in. All I've heard about the Boston Red Sox this whole season is what a disappointment they are, how their fans can't wait for this season to be done. Chants of sell the team ringing throughout Fenway. So imagine my surprise to look at the headlines this morning and see that Boston won 14 straight games after beating the Orioles last night. It's the second longest streak in team history. Ted Williams led the Sox to 15 straight about 80 years ago. And now the Red Sox can tie that record with a win tonight. They beat the Orioles, who had won 7 straight. This was the second in Major League history in which two teams had winning streaks of at least 7 games. It's amazing. The last time that happened was 1884. Every now and again, something happens in baseball for the first time or the second time. And any time that happens, it's worth saying, okay, got to pay attention there. Now, in case you're wondering just how bad were the Red Sox, with a 14-game win streak, they're still 6 games out of first. So it's not all rainbows and unicorns in Boston, at least not yet.
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12: 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Sister Rosetta Tharpe pioneered this new sound when she recorded the song Rock Me. 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
1: Here's your 1071 The Hawk forecast. Lows level off around 54 tonight under mainly clear skies. North winds 5 to 10 miles per hour. Sunshine mixed with clouds at times. Tomorrow, high temperatures reach up to 79. Lows it down to about 57. Tomorrow night, mainly clear skies. Sunshine mixed with clouds at times and dry Thursday and Friday. Upper 70s Thursday, low 80s by Friday. From the South Dakota State Lottery Weatherology Weather Center, I'm meteorologist Laura Lockwood. Right now, it's 64 degrees.
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0: Guns N' Roses from the debut album Appetite for Destruction with Mr. Brownstone on Steve Gorman Rocks. 39 years ago today, that album was released. I probably heard it a month or two later. It had been out for, no more than 2 months when the singer in my band at the time, Chris Robinson, said, "Have you heard this Guns N' Roses album?" I said, "Nope." And we put it on and listened to it. And we sat there going, "Whoa. Man, these guys are not kidding around." I mean, the intensity, the feral energy of this band on first listen was obvious. I mean, we've all had this music in our lives now for almost 40 years, so it's easy to forget what it sounded like brand new. I wasn't around when Led Zeppelin 1 was released. I wasn't there when Satisfaction was released. I didn't hear I Want to Hold Your Hand on the Ed Sullivan Show for the first time. But Appetite for Destruction, I was there when that bad boy was first making the rounds. And let me tell you, it was like a signal to all rock bands on earth. Whatever you thought you were going to do, you better make it a little tougher. You better make it a little angrier. You better really mean it. My band, the Black Crowes, never compared to Guns N' Roses, but make no mistake, we took more than a few tips from their tip jar and carried some of that spirit, some of that vibe into the making of our first album 2 years later.
1: 1071, The Hawk.
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12: July 4th, 2026, we celebrate our journey of independence, 2.5 centuries of grit, innovation, and progress. 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Maybe it includes an outdoor barbecue, dazzling fireworks displays, or a parade. 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In 1803, America was just a strip of land on the Atlantic coast. Then, with a single signature, President Thomas Jefferson doubled the size of the nation. The Louisiana Purchase opened the door to the West, a vast, unknown frontier. It promised new opportunities, new futures, and a manifest destiny that would eventually stretch from sea to shining sea, ultimately leading to the birth of South Dakota. America celebrates 250 years of ambition, 250 years of expanding possibilities. 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

0: AC/DC TNT on Steve Gorman Rocks. I mentioned earlier in the show that my band, the Black Crowes, took a lot from the Guns N' Roses playbook. Certainly took a lot of inspiration from them. AC/DC, another band that no one really compared the Black Crowes to, but make no mistake, we, as a young band, loved AC/DC and looked to them in a lot of different ways. Specifically for me, my bass player, Johnny Colt, and I, the rhythm section of the Black Crowes original lineup, we were obsessed with AC/DC's rhythm section. We would watch the film Let There Be Rock over and over and over and just focus on how they played together, how neither one of them ever overplayed, how they both always seemed to do the right thing at the right moment for the song. A huge influence on our band, on countless other rock bands since. AC/DC, in my mind, right up there with Led Zeppelin, right up there with the Stones, right up there with the Beatles, all-time greats.
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2: Here's your 107.1 The Hawk forecast. A little ripple off around 54 tonight under mainly clear skies, north winds 5 to 10 miles per hour. Sunshine mixed with clouds at times. Tomorrow, high temperatures reach up to 79. Lows dip down to about 57. Tomorrow night, mainly clear skies. Sunshine mixed with clouds at times and dry Thursday and Friday. Upper 70s Thursday, low 80s by Friday. From the South Dakota State Lottery Weatherology Weather Center, a meteorologist, Laura Lockwood. Currently 63.
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0: Here's your 107.1 The Hawk forecast. Lows level off around 54 tonight under mainly clear skies. North winds 5 to 10 miles per hour. Sunshine mixed with clouds at times. Tomorrow, high temperatures reach up to 79. Lows dip down to about 57. Tomorrow night, mainly clear skies. Sunshine mixed with clouds at times and dry. Thursday and Friday, upper 70s. Thursday, low 80s. By Friday. From the South Dakota State Lottery Weatherology Weather Center, I'm meteorologist Laura Lockwood. Currently 63.
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12: Now it's time for a little drama, brought to you by Steve Gorman Ross. After David Lee Roth left Van Halen in 85, he had this to say.
13: Van Halen is demanding for the audience to make a choice.
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13: Well, I'll rise to the challenge. If we have to have a comparison, then fine. I eat you for breakfast, pal.
12: This is Steve Gorman Ross.

0: 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Here's your host, Steve Gorman.
1: It is July the 21st, April. How about we look back? What do you say? A little music history.
2: Let's go in the time machine. We're going back.
1: On this day in 1994, for the first time ever in the United States of America, a band from Manchester, England called Oasis played a gig.
2: Come on, that was a big lead up. Everyone knows Oasis.
1: But not in 1994. They were just another bunch of scruffy, scrappy, unwashed heathens from England who came to our shores to try to rock us all.
2: I love your early description of them. They'd all be so sad to hear it, though.
1: April, on this day in 1987, Appetite for Destruction was released. An album by a band nobody outside of Los Angeles ever heard about or cared about. And think about that. It's July 21st, 1987. Wow. The album was released, and the general response from the world is, whatever, another band from L.A.
2: Dang.
1: And then a year later, when Paradise City took off on MTV, it exploded. And nothing's really ever been the same since. A true moment that changed rock music. 30 million records sold worldwide later. Still one of the biggest selling debuts of all time.
2: And a bit of credit to MTV.
1: A whole lot of credit to MTV. They were like, hey, that band where those guys all have weird nicknames, let's play them 67 times a day.
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13: 1803. 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The Louisiana Purchase opened the door to the West, a vast, unknown frontier. 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

0: Jimi Hendrix, All Along the Watchtower. That is, of course, a Bob Dylan penned song. Hendrix covering Dylan. And April, I don't know if you know this, but when Bob Dylan heard Jimi Hendrix's version, he realized that's so much better than mine that from that day forward, when Dylan played it live, he played Hendrix's version.
1: Whoa, that's serious. There's been a lot of cover songs that have been better than the original.
0: But not too many where the guy that wrote the original goes, yeah, that's better than mine, I'll do it like he did. And especially when that guy's Bob Dylan. So that's a pretty strong tip of the cap from Dylan to Hendrix. Tomorrow is Wednesday, and what you and I are going to do is celebrate by playing 5 hours of awesome music tomorrow night. Same time, same place, Steve Gorman Rocks. Hope you all can join us. 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
5: Here's your 107.1 The Hawk forecast. Lows level off around 54 tonight under mainly clear skies. North winds 5 to 10 miles per hour. Sunshine mixed with clouds at times. Tomorrow, high temperatures reach up to 79. Lows dip down to about 57 tomorrow night. Mainly clear skies. Sunshine mixed with clouds at times and dry Thursday and Friday. Upper 70s Thursday, low 80s by Friday. From the South Dakota State Lottery Weatherology Weather Center, I'm meteorologist Laura Lockley. Currently 63.
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0: Aerosmith and Dude Looks Like a Lady, a song famously written about Vince Neil of Motley Crue, who was mistaken for a woman from behind by Aerosmith at a bar. Well, when asked about it, Vince Neil said he actually got a good laugh when he found out that song was about him, and he wrote as much in his autobiography.
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11: Here's your 107.1 The Hawk forecast. Rolls level out around 55, overnight under mainly clear skies, north winds around 5 miles per hour. Partly cloudy, Wednesday, high of 79. Rolls level off around 57, Wednesday night, mainly clear. A mix of clouds and sunshine and dry, Thursday and Friday, upper 70s, Thursday, low 80s, by Friday. From the South Dakota State Lottery, Weatherology Weather Center, I'm meteorologist Laura Lockett. Currently, it's 59 degrees.
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0: Def Leppard bringing on the heartbreak. Well, Def Leppard drummer Rick Allen, known as one of the great nice guys in rock, and he's giving his wife an assist in her music career. Her name is Lauren Monroe. She's got a new music video out called Skywalker, and her hubby appears in it.
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1: 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The Declaration of Independence. 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It wasn't just a break from Britain. 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

0: time for another round of Who Are You? Are you more like Tom Sawyer? Or are you more of a Tom Petty kind of person? 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

0: Bon Jovi, It's My Life. I'm Harleen. Have you ever wondered how much of your life you've wasted sitting at red lights? Well, let's do the math. The average human encounters 2,000 red lights a year, which seems like a lot. The typical wait is 75 seconds, multiplied over the course of a lifetime, adding up to 6 months of time spent just sitting and waiting for the light to turn green. Man, I'm trying to remember, what did people do at red lights before they could check their text messages?
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1: Here's your 107.1 The Hawks forecast. Rolls up low around 55, overnight under mainly clear skies, north winds around 5 miles per hour. Partly cloudy, Wednesday, high of 79. Rolls up low around 57, Wednesday night, mainly clear. A mix of clouds and sunshine and dry, Thursday and Friday, upper 70s, Thursday, low 80s, by Friday. For the South Dakota State Lottery Weatherology Weather Center, I'm meteorologist Laura Lockwood. Right now, it's 57 degrees.
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0: Tom Petty, Mary Jane's Last Dance. I'm Harley. Well, did you know that you could marry your way to looking younger? Yeah, according to science, happily married people look 2 years younger on average than single people the same age. I will warn you, however, nothing ages you faster quite like being an unhappily married person. So choose wisely.
1: 1071, The Hawk.
2: The U.S. Treasury quietly released its official financial report for 2025. It appears by its own numbers, the U.S. government seems insolvent. It's reported that the Treasury shows about $6 trillion in assets and over $47 trillion in liabilities. Add it all up, and it looks like the U.S. owes more than $130 trillion it doesn't have. 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
9: Here's your 1071 The Hawk forecast. Lows dip down to about 55 overnight under partly cloudy skies. Northerly winds around 5 miles per hour. Sunshine mixed with cloudy times again. Wednesday, daytime highs approaching 79. Mainly clear skies. Wednesday night, 57. Partly cloudy and dry Thursday and Friday. Upper 70s. Thursday, low 80s by Friday. For the South Dakota State Lottery Weatherology Weather Center, a meteorologist, Laura Lockwood. Currently 57.
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0: 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There's other stuff in there too, yada yada, whatever, just sign it.
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0: Kansas, dust in the wind. 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
2: 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A 151-foot neoclassical sculpture of a robed and crowned copper woman took her place in New York Harbor. She was a gift of friendship from France, but she quickly became the face of America. Inspired by the Roman goddess of liberty, Libertas, the Statue of Liberty stood as inspiration to millions of immigrants passing through Ellis Island. She meant hope, a fresh start, a promise that no matter where you come from, you are welcome here. Today, Lady Liberty still stands as a beacon of light to the world. 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
5: Here's your 107.1 The Hawk forecast. Lows dip down to about 55. Overnight, under partly cloudy skies, northerly winds around 5 miles per hour. Sunshine mixed with clouds at times again. Wednesday, daytime highs approaching 79. Mainly clear skies. Wednesday night, 57. Partly cloudy and dry Thursday and Friday, upper 70s. Thursday, low 80s by Friday. For the South Dakota State Lottery Weatherology Weather Center, I'm meteorologist Laura Lockwood. Currently, it's 57 degrees.
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for another round of Who Are You? Are you like a scorpion? Or are you more like a barracuda? 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

0: And now, dear listener, here's some important information. By continuing to listen to us, you agree to send pizza and beer. Cool? Cool. 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

0: U2, I will follow. Well, U2 absolutely crushed their residency at the Sphere last year, impressing and inspiring none other than Metallica. Lars Ulrich said that Metallica attended opening night of the U2 residency, and they were so blown away by the venue and how U2 was able to manipulate the venue to put on a show they had never seen the likes of before. That's when Metallica decided, we need to get in here and do our thing.
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13: Here's your 107.1 The Hawk forecast. Most of down to about 55. Overnight, under partly cloudy skies, northerly winds around 5 miles per hour. Sunshine mixed with clouds at times again. Wednesday, daytime highs approaching 79. Mainly clear skies. Wednesday night, 57. Partly cloudy and dry Thursday and Friday, upper 70s. Thursday, low 80s by Friday. from the South Dakota State Lottery Weatherology Weather Center. I'm meteorologist Laura Lockwood. Right now, 57.
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5: February 22, 1980. Lake Placid, New York. A group of college kids faces the greatest hockey team on the planet, Team USSR. Nobody gave the Americans a chance, except for them. In the medal round, the Soviets jump out to an early lead. Trailing 3-2 in the third period, the Americans score two unanswered goals. Team captain Mike Ruzioni scores the winning goal with exactly 10 minutes left, and USA holds off the furious Soviet attack to win 4-3. Broadcaster Al Michaels describes the miraculous victory.
6: 5 seconds left in the game. Do you believe in miracles? Yes!
5: In a time of national uncertainty, a game reminded us that the underdog is the heartbeat of the American story. 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

0: Bon Jovi and Keep the Faith. I'm Harley. Well, are you the Keep the Faith type employee? The one who puts your head down, just works real hard, and hopes your boss notices you, and then puts you in line for that promotion or raise that you surely deserve because, well, you never complain and you do all of your work. Well, it turns out that doesn't really work. No, the truth is that your better chance of getting a promotion is to be the type of employee who calls attention to themselves. Squeaky wheel does, in fact, get the grease.
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2: Some people say that bowling alleys all look the same, but that couldn't be further from the truth. Because to say that all bowling alleys look the same is to say that there's no real difference between a cosmic carpet and a geometric one. It says that every Camp Collar bowling shirt must be chain-stitched with a name like Pin Ticklers, and that to look at the underside of any swing and swivel chair is to find a slobbered-up wad of double mint. But for the sake of some people, let's say that bowling alleys and everything of every kind really do all look the same. Then that would also mean the men and women at Perkins Storage and Transfer, who stand for fair deals, honest answers, dependability, and timeliness, aren't really any different from other men and women who pick up and move all kinds of things from one place to another. And to that I say, spare me the argument. 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
3: Here's your 107.1 The Hawk forecast. Lows dip down to about 55. Overnight, under partly cloudy skies, northerly winds around 5 miles per hour. Sunshine mixed with clouds at times again. Wednesday, daytime highs approaching 79. Mainly clear skies. Wednesday night, 57. Partly cloudy and dry Thursday and Friday. Upper 70s. Thursday, low 80s by Friday. For the South Dakota State Lottery Weatherology Weather Center, a meteorologist, Laura Lockwood. Right now, 57.
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0: Nirvana, Come As You Are. I'm Harley, and if you ever find yourself maybe playing Monopoly on game night with your friends, here are a couple of expert tips on how to help you win. First of all, if you land on a utility or a railroad, always buy them. They earn back what you paid for them faster than anything else on the Monopoly board. Also, the most profitable color is orange. Tennessee, St. James Place, and New York all are the top earning spots. And let me know if that works out, because I think in my entire lifetime, I've never successfully finished a game of Monopoly.
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8: Here's your 107.1 The Hawk forecast. Lows dip down to about 55. Overnight, under partly cloudy skies, northerly winds around 5 miles per hour. Sunshine mixed with clouds at times again. Wednesday, daytime highs approaching 79. Mainly clear skies. Wednesday night, 57. Partly cloudy and dry Thursday and Friday. Upper 70s. Thursday, low 80s by Friday. For the South Dakota State Lottery Weatherology Weather Center, a meteorologist, Laura Lockwood. Right now, 57.
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0: Led Zeppelin and Black Dog, Harley. Well, Robert Plant may be British, but he has certainly left his mark on American music. As a matter of fact, he is going to be honored with a Lifetime Achievement Award by the Americana Music Association. Americana is that folksy, country, vibey kind of music that Robert Plant's been doing lately with the likes of Alison Krauss. That special ceremony will happen September 16th at the Ryman in Nashville.
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4: Here's your 107.1 The Hawk forecast. Lows dip down to about 55. Overnight, under partly cloudy skies, northerly winds around 5 miles per hour. Sunshine mixed with clouds at times again. Wednesday, daytime highs approaching 79. Mainly clear skies. Wednesday night, 57. Partly cloudy and dry Thursday and Friday, upper 70s. Thursday, low 80s by Friday. For the South Dakota State Lottery Weatherology Weather Center, I'm meteorologist Laura Lockwood. Right now, it's 55 degrees.
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0: 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I'm Harley. Well, Americans do love their potato chips. When it comes to potato chip brands, Lay's Classic tops our favorites list in a new survey, followed by Zapp's, Cape Cod Originals, and Ruffles. 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It's all about the dip. 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
9: Here's your 107.1 The Hawk forecast. 55 overnight under partly cloudy skies. North winds around 5 miles per hour. Daytime highs approaching 79. Wednesday, sunshine mixed with clouds at times. Wednesday night, lows around 57. Cloudy skies expected Thursday. Decreasing clouds by Friday. Upper 70s Thursday. Mid 80s by Friday. From the South Dakota State Lottery Weatherology Weather Center, I'm meteorologist Paul Probley. Currently, it's 55 degrees.
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0: U2's done it. Metallica's done it. Who is the next big band to announce a Sphere residency? 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But first, Supertramp.

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0: Rush and Free Will. Well, Rush has been crisscrossing the country in their 50-something tour, and it's going so well that Rush may be moving on to something even more exciting. How about a Sphere residency? Yeah, according to reports, Rush is the latest band to get into negotiations to do a residency at the now iconic venue. We'll keep you posted.
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6: Some people say that bowling alleys all look the same, but that couldn't be further from the truth. Because to say that all bowling alleys look the same is to say that there's no real difference between a cosmic carpet and a geometric one. It says that every Camp Collar bowling shirt must be chain-stitched with a name like Pin Ticklers, and that to look at the underside of any swing and swivel chair is to find a slobbered-up wad of double mint. But for the sake of some people, let's say that bowling alleys and everything of every kind really do all look the same. Then that would also mean the men and women at Perkins Storage and Transfer, who stand for fair deals, honest answers, dependability, and timeliness, aren't really any different from other men and women who pick up and move all kinds of things from one place to another. 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
7: September 11, 2001, a Tuesday morning that forever altered the American landscape. 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

0: Oh, my God.
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And now, our pledge to you. 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We will play these songs in perpetuity. 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

0: Metallica and Turn the Page. Well, Metallica, well known for their philanthropic efforts through their All Within My Hands Foundation. They've been given awards for some of the blood drives that they have done. They've given lots of money to food banks. And they also have their Metallica Scholars Initiative. They're putting up money for scholarships to develop the next generation of trades workers. And that's a program that now has expanded to over 90 colleges.
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2: December 17th, 1903. Kitty Hawk, North Carolina. For all of human history to that point, man was bound to the earth. Until two brothers from Ohio decided otherwise. One hundred 20 feet in 12 seconds. That's all it took to change the world. Orville and Wilbur Wright successfully powered the first controlled heavier-than-air flight in their wood and fabric biplane. 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
4: Here's your 107.1 The Hawk forecast. 55 overnight under partly cloudy skies. North winds around 5 miles per hour. Daytime highs approaching 79. Wednesday, sunshine mixed with clouds at times. Wednesday night, lows around 57. Cloudy skies expected Thursday. Decreasing clouds by Friday. Upper 70s Thursday. Mid-80s by Friday. From the South Dakota State Lottery Weatherology Weather Center, I'm meteorologist Paul Trombley. Currently, it's 55 degrees.
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That is George Thorogood and the Destroyers. Happy Wednesday. It's Marty. Ladies, do you complain about the sink at your house? 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

0: 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Hey, it's Marty. 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
7: Here's your 107.1 The Hawk forecast. Sunshine mixed with clouds at times today. Daytime highs approaching 79. Winds out of the north around 5 miles per hour. 57 tonight, mainly clear. High temperatures reach up to 80 tomorrow. A mix of clouds and sun Friday with daytime highs approaching 84. 96 Saturday. From the South Dakota State Lottery Weatherology Weather Center, I'm meteorologist Paul Trombley. Right now, it's 54 degrees.
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0: 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Philadelphia, July 1776. The Declaration of Independence. A document born of defiance. 56 men, knowing they risked death, pledged their lives, fortunes, and sacred honor to a radical idea that all people are created equal, endowed with rights no government can take away. It wasn't just a break from Britain. It was the birth of a dream. 250 years later, that parchment still speaks. It challenges us to bridge the gap between our ideals and our reality. We celebrate 250 years of the American experiment, July 4, 1776, the moment we began. 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

0: That is Bob Seger. Hey, it's Marty. Happy Wednesday. Thank you so much for being here and starting your day off with us again. We appreciate it. If you're planning on proposing marriage to the girl that you love, there's a good chance she's going to say no. When researchers from the University of Michigan asked 700 women with boyfriends how they would answer a marriage proposal, 1 in 4 said they would turn the guy down. Why? Lack of education, not enough money on the part of the groom, were the most common reasons. And, you know, a lot of people aren't getting married these days.
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2: Some people say that bowling alleys all look the same, but that couldn't be further from the truth. Because to say that all bowling alleys look the same is to say that there's no real difference between a cosmic carpet and a geometric one. It says that every Camp Collar bowling shirt must be chain-stitched with a name like Pin Ticklers, and that to look at the underside of any swing and swivel chair is to find a slobbered-up wad of double mint. But for the sake of some people, let's say that bowling alleys and everything of every kind really do all look the same. Then that would also mean the men and women at Perkins Storage and Transfer, who stand for fair deals, honest answers, dependability, and timeliness, aren't really any different from other men and women who pick up and move all kinds of things from one place to another. And to that I say, spare me the argument. Perkins Storage and Transfer. 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
4: Here is your 107.1 The Hawk forecast. Sunshine mixed with clouds at times today. Daytime highs approaching 79. Winds out of the north around 5 miles per hour. 57 tonight, mainly clear. High temperatures reach up to 80 tomorrow. A mix of clouds and sun Friday with daytime highs approaching 84. 96 Saturday. From the South Dakota State Lottery Weatherology Weather Center, I'm meteorologist Paul Trombley. Right now, it's 54 degrees.
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0: Welcome to the magic. Okay, well, today another beautiful day. Sunny, nary a breeze, and 78 today. Tonight, clear, 56. Thursday, a few clouds, and about 80. Friday, sunny, 84.

0: 1071 The Hawk. 646 exactly. Just wrapped up the morning orange with my good friend Bob, and we came to the conclusion that, boy, we sure ain't smart, but we sure are stupid. Anyway, coming up, we'll check in with the Laugh Shack. First, though, in case you missed it yesterday morning, so there's this guy online calls himself Dr. Waffle, all right? So he put out, I guess you'd call a rap song, about a parrot and a ferret sharing a pear and a carrot. Uh-huh.
1: A parrot and a ferret sharing a pear and a carrot on the ferret's parents' terrace in Paris. The glaring ferret's parents embarrassed. You see, ferrets are barons, heir apparent. But the ferret caring had merit. An heir up there was rarest with parrots. So pears with parrot he cherished as much as parrot cherished sharing his carrots with ferret.
0: All right, then. Moving on. Coming up, we'll listen in with Lachlan Patterson talking about his neat freak girlfriend. First, though, since it is also National Hammock Day, it's Kathleen Madigan talking about, well, a Martha Stewart hammock she saw being made one day.
2: I waste endless amounts of time, endless hours watching TV. TV that I can't believe I'm watching while I'm watching it, but I can't turn it off. This is the best example of the last 6 months. About 3 months ago, I watched Martha Stewart build a hammock for a cat. Swear to God. I don't even have a cat. I was just so astonished that a human being could reach this point in their life where you are literally this out of things to do, and there's enough free room in your brain for the thought to get in while looking at the cat. I don't think he's comfortable enough. I see him in a hammock with a martini. I think Martha Stewart is evil. I can't prove that. Her little project, she's like, well, this should only take 30 minutes. For you, you had 10 guys shopping for this for 4 days. You go to Home Depot and try to find cat hammock carpet.
3: My lady's awesome. She's very clean. I thought I was clean. Like a clean person, I thought I was clean too. But she says things that they're so clean, I don't even understand them. Like she'll come in the kitchen and she'll go, did you spill something in the garbage? Because... the inside of the garbage is filthy. What? And why is the sink all wet? Every time I come in here, there's water. I'm so confused. I'm convinced she can see dirt that I can't see. Like one time she walked home and she looks down and she goes, why is the floor all filthy? And I go, what are you talking about? It's spotless. And she just looked at me and just grabbed a broom like I was crazy and just started sweeping it anyway. For like 10 minutes, she swept the room. And eventually, she pulled a pile of dirt in front of me. And then she just looked at me. And I looked back and said, well, yeah, if you gather it all up.
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0: 1071, The Hawk, 707 and a half. Good morning, it's Quinn, man. Good to have you back along here, Katie Poos. So, you may be thinking, I need to lose a little weight. But, you know, the GLP-1 stuff, that can be expensive, and well, it can have, some side effects and whatnot. But as it turns out, there's something happening currently that could be, well, an effective alternative in your weight loss plans?
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0: 1071, The Hog, 715 exactly. Sunshine, barely a breeze, and 78 today. Perfect. Fair skies, 53 degrees currently. It's time now for good news, everyone. Let's go get into some good news. All right. Starting out with a family-owned shoe store across the pond there in East London. He was struggling when it got an unexpected lifeline after the owner's daughter posted a TikTok featuring some of the shop's vintage Y2K shoes. Video quickly racked up hundreds of thousands of views, and it brought a bunch of younger customers in. At one point, there was even long lines outside the store. Business is going so well now, the owner took down the closing sale sign. So, social media did something good. Also, a five-year-old in Salt Lake City named Emma developed a rare disease, but it turned into a wonderful story of sisterly love. Emma needed a life-saving bone marrow transplant, and they found a perfect match in her two-year-old sister, Lucy. Lucy said she was being brave for Emma as she went through all the tests and procedures. Transplant was a success, and more than 100 days later, Emma and Lucy are recovering well. And finally, six volunteer firefighters in Pennsylvania helped carry a 100-pound senior dog out of the forest after it got too exhausted to continue its hike. The team spent 4.5 hours carrying her nearly 2 miles down a steep mountain trail in a rescue basket, stopping along the way to keep her hydrated. Firefighters said they were happy to help their sweet girl, and she's expected to make a full recovery.
1: The guy was up on the trail hiking with his dog, and his dog became unresponsive and was unable to walk the rest of the way out the trail. And the dog was up in there, and he needed help getting the dog out. She was a 100-pound dog. At times, only two of us able to carry at a time. We were able to switch off. Most of the way, we were able to carry four corners. We put her on a, it's really steep up in there. These mountains are kind of unforgiving. We don't just care about humans. We care about our furry friends, too. And Sable was no exception. She was a sweet girl, and she really, really needed us desperately. So we were happy to be there for her.
0: Awesome sauce. Another fine example. Doing the right thing isn't extra credit. It's the assignment.
2: 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But a breathalyzer will. 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
7: 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From the midnight ride of Paul Revere to the shivering lines at Valley Forge, America's story began with resilience. Since then, we've marched through history. 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On July 4, 2026, we honor this journey, celebrating 2.5 centuries of grit, innovation, and unity. It's a moment to remember where we've been and a chance to build where we're going. Brookings Radio and Shones celebrate America 250. 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
10: Seems like you've had things pretty good here. Basically living the dream life, huh?
8: The Hawk.

1071 The Hawk. It is 724. Mr. Quinn, how do you, kids? Thanks for coming on back to the big show again today. Well, coming up. So last week, guys on social media were listing the girl flexes that make them attractive. Well, now someone started a thread for the reverse. You know, the guy flexes that incidentally make them more attractive, according to women on social media. We'll look at that here a little bit later. But first, though, the nostalgic smells that every video store of the 90s had. Yep, if you're in your 30s or older, you can probably still imagine the feeling of walking into the neighborhood video store. Oh, yes. The Mr. Movies there on 6th Street. First, the Blockbuster over there in the Redwood Plaza. Oh, yeah. Good times. But anyway, a website has put together a list of the 5 nostalgic smells every video store of the 90s had. Well, let's see if they got it right. First of all, overheated plastic. Yeah, there's kind of that kind of hot electronics smell. Mostly due to the VHS tapes in their cases, but also the TVs and the desktop computers. Yeah, they're all CRT stuff. Put on a lot of heat. Number 2 in the 5 nostalgic smells every video store of the 90s had, carpet cleaner and vacuums. For some reason, most video shops were carpeted with that thin industrial-grade carpet, which required commercial vacuums and carpet cleaners, and even if it was a faint smell, it was there. And yeah, it was. Come to think of it. Number 3, stale, buttery popcorn. One reason for all the vacuuming was the high likelihood of popcorn being sold and spilled. Number 4, printed paper. It wasn't just the inventory sheets and dot matrix receipts. These stores usually had posters and advertisements from local theaters, and some sold magazines or even books. And then finally, at number 5 in the 5 nostalgic smells every video store in the 90s had, Glade Aqua Waves Air Freshener. According to many nostalgic accounts online, this air freshener was pretty much used in all of the Blockbuster stores through the 90s. The scent has, quote, notes of sparkling mandarin, ocean air, sea salt, and island flowers, and would have added another layer of vaguely exotic excitement to the Blockbuster experience back in the day. All right, then. Yeah. Yeah, okay, then. Coming up, we'll check in with Das News with J. Rome. It's 107.1 The Hawk.

0: Senators John Thune and Mike Rounds are celebrating committee approval of a feasibility study for expanding the Lewis and Clark Regional Water System. Lewis and Clark Executive Director Troy Larson says future growth is needed for the economic success of the region.
1: So what we're building now will get us to 60 million gallons a day, but we need to look at what do we need for the next 40 years, from 2030 to 2070. And that's what this feasibility study will look at.
0: Lewis and Clark members anticipate needing another 95 million gallons of water per day on top of the 60 million gallon system they're building now. Brookings Public Library is limiting access to Hoopla, a digital media service for checking out audiobooks, ebooks, movies, and music. Library Director Asia Gustafson says they've got a tight budget.
2: Due to our increased usage and variable expenses of paying per checkout, the library is spending our Hoopla budget for the year much faster than we had predicted. To help stretch our budget, checkout limits will be reduced to 2 checkouts per card per month, effective immediately.
0: She said they'll be carefully watching the budget for the Hoopla program.
2: We are hopeful that this will allow our funds for Hoopla to make it to the end of the year, but it is very possible that our budget will be spent before then, and we will have to turn off our service. Unfortunately, because Hoopla is pay to per checkout, this is a common challenge libraries are facing across the country with Hoopla.
0: Gustafson said Brookings Library still has other ebook and audiobook options.
2: This budget problem with Hoopla does not affect or impact Libby or South Dakota Titles To Go at all. That service will remain as is. If you did not know, we have partnered with the Black Hills Digital Consortium and the Siouxland Libraries to give us access to their catalogs as well. And if you have questions on how to access that, you can step in the library and we can help you get connected to those libraries as well for Libby to give you a couple more options. But unfortunately, Hoopla is too popular and our budget was just not quite enough to keep up with that demand.
0: You can learn more online. The website, of course, is brookingslibrary.org. And the South Dakota Highway Patrol has announced sobriety checkpoints in 12 counties throughout the month of August. That does include Brookings, along with Brown, Campbell, Cottington, Davison, Hand, Jackson, Girald, Lyman, Meade, Stanley, and Yankton counties. The effort is aimed at reducing impaired driving and improving roadway safety. Funding for the checkpoints is provided by the South Dakota Office of Highway Safety. Motorists are reminded to make responsible choices and avoid drinking and driving alcohol, whether or not checkpoints are planned. With Brookings Radio News, I'm Jay Rowe. Let's make this a great day.
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1071, The Hawk. Just about 7:40, 20 minutes away from 8 a.m. Get Andy back along here in the old Coy neighborhood. Okay, so last week, guys on social media were listing the girl flexes that make them attractive. Well, now there's been a new discussion on the other way around. The best guy flexes that instantly make them attractive, according to women on social media. Well, all right then. Let's take a look in no particular order. Thoughtfulness. Yes, the gal said the little things, like grabbing a snack or a drink for them, too, if he's getting one for himself. Loving animals. They say when animals love a man and he loves them back by being gentle and nice to them, that's such an enormous green flag. Humility. Being able to admit that they don't know certain things, and they might not be the smartest or strongest person in the room. Yeah, I'm definitely not the smartest. If anybody ever asks you, you know, hey, well, what's the dumbest person you know? You can say, Mr. Quinn, without a question, that guy's dumb as a rock. And I'm okay with that. All right, being prepared. Thinking ahead and anticipating things correctly. The gals say it makes life much smoother not to be moving from disaster to disaster. Yeah, that's only for, like, vacations. And no matter how well you prepare a vacation, does it ever go to plan? No. All right, moving on. And the guy flexes that instantly make them more attractive, according to women on social media. Kindness to randoms. They say it's noticed and bodes well for a future relationship. Competence. They say don't flex, don't make a fuss, just do the thing and do it well. Making clear plans ahead of time and keeping them. Being able to easily build things. Yeah. I do like building things. Well, I do like taking everything apart. Just ask Emily. She really enjoys it when I do that. Use up the entire floor of the garage. Park her car outside for a month. Are you not done? Close. Proactive problem solving. That's always good. Making people feel comfortable. Not being a complainer or a whiny baby. Yeah, nobody likes that. And finally, in the list of guy flexes that instantly make them attractive, according to women on social media, forklift certified. This gal says, my man got twice as attractive the minute he said that. Well, I'm the forklift certified. Well, I do know one thing. Randomonious Factimonious. You bet, Chet. It's coming up in a bit. 107.1 The Hawk.

0: 1071, The Hawk, the true classic rock experience. It is 7:48 exactly. Man, it is a perfect day on deck today. Sunshine, just barely a breeze, and 78. Thursday, maybe a few more clouds, but still hanging around 80 and not too much of a breeze. Friday, 84, and then Saturday and Sunday, well, the thermostats broke. 98 Saturday, 97 on Sunday. Anyway, time for the Randomonious Factimonious, which is, of course, five things that you may or may not have known, but you will at this very moment. Let's begin. All right, Henry David Thoreau used pencils to write Walden, and he probably got them for free. His father owned a pencil-making business near Boston, where Henry allegedly designed his own pencils before becoming a semi-recluse. All right, number two, the dance scene for the ending of Footloose was originally slow motion, but test audiences felt so cheated that the studio paid $250,000 to reshoot that scene just 6 weeks before the movie opened. All right, number three. You are more likely to get hurt at work on a Monday than any other day of the week. Which day has the fewest injuries? Fridays. I suppose because you've jetted by noon. All right, number four. The classic Bill Withers song, Ain't No Sunshine, didn't make the top 40 in the UK when it was released in 1971. But it did crack their top 40 in 2009 after a contestant performed it on Britain's Got Talent. All right, and finally, at number five, horses can't vomit, and neither can many rodents, including rats. Well, that's probably good news. Having a rat's bad enough. Having a vomiting rat? Yeah, nobody needs that. Well, that bombshell. We'll take a quick break and get back at it. 9 minutes in front of 8, 107.1 The Hawk.
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3: Good day with Brookings Radio News. I'm Jay Rowe. Two important date corrections regarding the November 3rd municipal elections in South Dakota have been announced by the South Dakota Office of the Secretary of State. The correct petition filing deadline is actually Tuesday, August 18th at 5 p.m., and the correct deadline for candidate names and ballot language to be certified by county auditors is Friday, August 21st. Locally, individuals interested in running for one of the two Brookings City Council seats may still obtain candidate packets and nominating petitions from the Brookings City Clerk's office. So far, incumbent Lisa Hager and challenger Al Ostrom have both filed to run for seats on the Brookings City Council this November. The Brookings Target store celebrated its ribbon cutting yesterday. Brookings Mayor Ope Niemeyer said this was a long time in coming.
4: For more than a decade, Brookings residents have been asking, when are we getting a Target? Why can't we get a Target? When are we going to get another grocery store? Well, we couldn't control that. Target had to make that decision, and they did. Today is the day. This is more than the opening of a new store. It's a major milestone for Brookings and for our region. To store director John Jensen and the entire Target team, welcome to Brookings.
3: SDSU President Barry Dunn said yesterday's ribbon cutting coincided with his 49th wedding anniversary. He said his wife Jane has lived without an in-town Target until now.
5: So in addition to the Dunn household, it's a great day for SDSU as Brookings welcomes its new partner to the city. I'm confident that SDSU's 2,000 employees are as excited about this as Jane is. And in a few short weeks, 12,000 students will be back on campus shopping in Brookings and our brand new Target.
3: Brookings Target store manager John Jensen said this has been a dream come true for him.
6: It was December 23rd of 2024 when Brookings released the first press announcement that Target was officially coming to Brookings. And I was with my kids and we were getting ready to do Christmas presents on that day because I had to work on Christmas Eve. But I saw that scrolling through social media and I immediately screenshot that. And I sent it to my boss at the time in Minnesota, and I said, that's going to be my Target.
3: The Target store in Brookings officially opens its doors Sunday, July 26th. With Brookings Radio News, I'm Jay Rowe. Let's make this a great day.
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0: 1071, The Hawk. It is 812, exactly. Let's take a dig into the old grab bag. Rumble around, see what we can find. Okay, how about a mime? You ever seen a mime? You know, on the performing on the street or whatever. You ever seen a mime at night on a walking trail in the woods? Well, on Sunday, police in Massachusetts arrested a man who has been hanging around on a walking trail, dressed as a mime, and acting suspicious. So locals say they've spotted him in the area frequently, and they don't like it. Mostly because they don't understand what he's doing in costume, especially in the evening. He's a 29-year-old man named Hernan Lux, and he's facing three counts of criminal harassment. It's unclear exactly what got him arrested, but it doesn't sound like he was being entirely harmless. There are accounts that he would strip down to his underwear and do other weird stuff, like leaving eggshells around, following people, staring at them, especially women. He has pled not guilty. Well, here's some of the witnesses and what they witnessed.
1: I'm shocked. I'm surprised because I walk here all the time. I think I've seen this person maybe 5 times.
2: He passed me when I was going down the path. Kind of freaked me out a bit. Top hat, Dracula pants on his face, black cape, cane. Real creepy.
3: Causing a disturbance and, you know, harassing people, that's just not appropriate, no matter what you call yourself or do.
4: He was just kind of by the bushes, by the water, off the path, kind of stumbling around the bushes by himself. And that was when it was starting to get a little darker, so I got a little spooked.
0: Yeah, you think? It's not fine. Okay, ESPN college football analyst Darius Walker. Bill claims that he was upgraded at his hotel when they thought he was Darius Rucker. Well, now the two Dariuses are posting funny videos about the whole mix-up.
5: I'm a legit Darius. I've been one my entire life. I've won championships, scored touchdowns, been on TV. But since this post, I'm starting to feel like the other Darius is winning. First, he showed up in the comments. Then people started tagging him, talking about the Grammys he's won. He's super cool. He's the GOAT. His singing's amazing. Not to mention, there's a growing number of people who were convinced his name was Hootie the whole time. Look, I'm going to keep investigating this other Darius.
0: Okay. Not a bad problem to have, I suppose. Okay. People on Reddit are roasting a 20-year-old woman. Well, what'd she do? Well, she went on to say that she's changed her life strategy and now just wants to marry rich and never have to work ever. Now, some pointing out that if she plans on having kids, that's still the hardest thing she'll do in her life. You know.
6: I want a sugar daddy with a candy shop.
0: Yeah, well, good luck with that. A cargo plane landing at Cincinnati, North Kentucky International Airport was caught on camera, hitting the runway and causing sparks to come out of the back. Say, well, a tail strike.
7: Whoa, whoa, whoa, whoa. Golly. Holy tail strike.
0: Yep. That's quite a show. Okay, a British influencer, Mr. Ben Woods, is calling out Cadbury's chocolate for their low-quality bars ever since an American company bought them.
8: This is what happens when Americans take over our chocolate. Look at that. This is not how chocolate's supposed to be. And it's because there's other things in there other than cacao, which means that this chocolate bar is more like a rubber bar than is chocolate. A while back, Mondelez took over Cadbury's, a beloved British institution. And if you can't tell, it's just not the same as it used to be. And why has it got worse? Because they've added palm oil and way more sugar. Better for their profits, not so good for your health, and definitely doesn't taste as good.
0: I had no idea that Cadbury was a British company. Now it kind of makes me want to have one from yesteryear. All right, and finally, We're going to go to the Lumberjack World Championships competition. And three female world records were broken. There was a Carolina Urbanova from the Czech Republic set world records in two events. And then American Meredith Ingbritson of Hayward, Wisconsin, set a world record in the women's boom run.
9: Being able to share what our community and town can offer people from across the world, it's just really special.
0: Yeah. And those women could, well, hurt you real bad, so be real nice to them. All right. Closing up the bag. Quick break and back at it. It's 107.1 The Hawk.
10: Some people say that bowling alleys all look the same, but that couldn't be further from the truth. Because to say that all bowling alleys look the same is to say that there's no real difference between a cosmic carpet and a geometric one. It says that every Camp Collar bowling shirt must be chain-stitched with a name like Pin Ticklers, and that to look at the underside of any swing and swivel chair is to find a slobbered-up wad of double mint. But for the sake of some people, let's say that bowling alleys and everything of every kind really do all look the same. Then that would also mean the men and women at Perkins Storage and Transfer, who stand for fair deals, honest answers, dependability, and timeliness, aren't really any different from other men and women who pick up and move all kinds of things from one place to another. 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

0: 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It is 8:24. Well, I didn't do it. I wasn't there. I don't know anything about it. It's Deputy Creasy, of course, from the Sheriff's Department. Say good morning.
1: Good morning.
0: How you doing?
1: I am doing great.
0: So they sent you solo today. Didn't they give you a partner from the BPD?
1: Flying solo.
0: It's all right.
1: Just me today.
0: So you are here today to talk about the event coming up on, August 4th. That's a Tuesday. Happens in Volga, South Dakota. It is the National Night Out. So what's shaking, Bacon?
1: Yeah, here to talk about our National Night Out in Volga, Tuesday, August 4th from 5 to 8 p.m. Be taking place right on Main Street in Volga. Gives first responders, law enforcement, a chance to get out in the community, meet the members of the community. Gives the community a chance to meet the people that serve the community. And
0: yeah,
1: we're going to have a lot of fun.
0: Because you're going to have emergency vehicle tours. And, you know, adults and kids alike love to do that.
1: Oh, yeah. Yeah. We'll have emergency vehicles, fire trucks, and police cars there. Kids can play with the sirens and lights and make some noise.
0: Oh, the parents will love that.
1: Oh, yeah.
0: Just don't push that button.
1: Yeah, they like to push all the buttons. And that's all right.
0: Well, it's cool. They let them do that. And then the canine guys and gals will be there. The drone operators are going to be there.
1: Yep. Not sure if we'll have a drone demo for sure.
0: Okay.
1: But we'll have a canine demo.
0: So okay.
1: Our canine officer, Deputy Wilderson, will be there with canine Zockel and give a apprehension demo, which is always a lot of fun, watching the dog work.
0: Yeah. Do you get to be the guy that gets tackled?
1: Oh, no. Nope. I'll be standing by watching.
0: Boo! So who is going to don the suit and take the beating from the dog?
1: I'm not sure yet. I think maybe one of our corrections officers.
0: Okay. All right. Yep. Awesome. And since the drone isn't there, they could put a helicopter hat on the canine.
1: Yep.
0: But there will be, speaking of flying stuff, the Sanford AirMed helicopter will be there, right?
1: We're hoping so, yeah.
0: Hoping
1: to have Sanford AirMed helicopter come in. They're set to land right at 5 o'clock, weather and calls permitting.
0: Sure. Yeah.
1: As long as they can come, they'll be there. So.
0: Excellent. Jaws of Life demo.
1: Yeah, Volga Fire Department, new this year, is going to be doing a Jaws of Life demo right on Main Street. Going to bring in a car, and they're going to show how they cut it apart.
0: Are you going to be the guy pinned inside?
1: Nope.
0: Dang, you got all the fun stuff.
1: Getting out of that one, too.
0: Yeah. And then, of course, inflatables, some yard games, a petting zoo, the face painting, some community booths. So what's that with the community booths?
1: Yeah, community booths. We'll have the Ivy Center there, Brookings County Outdoor Adventure Center, Game Fish and Parks, Brookings Sheriff's Office, the Brookings Area United Way, and then also going to have Project Beckett. It's a Hamlin County deputy, Taylor Shanks, with de-choking devices.
0: Okay.
1: To show how those work and demonstrate those for families.
0: So just all kinds of really cool ways for people to get involved, get up close and personal with the people that are there 24 hours a day, 7 days a week, 365 days a year to keep you safe, whether it's, you know, your police, your fire, your medical, your first responders. All that is going to be there, and an opportunity to mingle and see what it's all about. And going to be helping a couple of local families, too, the Sarah Olson and Joel Schoenwell. So what's the story with those folks?
1: Yeah, so Joel Schoenwell, he's a Volga resident, been battling lung and sternum cancer for a few years now. So going through that battle. And then Sarah Olson, she suffered a ruptured brain aneurysm while at work at the Valley Mart
0: a
1: couple months ago. So both local Volga residents that could really use some community support. So good chance for community to rally behind each other.
0: Sure. And then all the proceeds, of course, are going to be will be made that night, Tuesday, August 4th. Will help support those Sarah and Joel.
1: Yeah. Well, if you have enough free will donation meals catered by the Paddy Wagon in Volga,
0: nice.
1: Through Christina at the Valley Mart, and then a benefit beanbag toss raffle. So for $5, you get 3 tosses if you make it on the board. get entered into a general prize, and if you make it in the hole, you get entered into a grand prize drawing.
0: So. Okay. All right. So either way, you're probably going to win something unless you completely whiff it.
1: Good chance to win some prizes, yep.
0: Excellent.
1: We'll have some good fun prizes this year.
0: So that's all coming up on Tuesday, August 4th, which, crazy to say, is not that far away.
1: Right. So, yeah, just under 2 weeks already.
0: Man, time flies when you're having fun.
1: It sure does.
0: So mark it on your calendar. Come on out. Mingle with some of the local guys and gals that make the community stronger and better and more together with the night out with the law enforcement folks. Should be a good night for it.
1: Absolutely. We'll have a great night. We'll have some fun.
0: Make sure it's not hot.
1: I'm going to try my best.
0: Okay. All right.
1: Hopefully we get this heat out of here.
0: So you heard it, kids. The deputy said there will be no heat on August 4th. So if it's hot, you know who to go to.
1: Yep.
0: Well, take care, sir. Thank you for stopping by.
1: Absolutely. Thank you for having me.
0: All righty. Moving on, kids. More of the classics. It's James Gang, 107.1 The Hawk.

107.1 to the Hawk, the true classic rock experience. It is 8:40 exactly, and now for something completely different. Chris Isaak fashioned himself as a throwback to the early days of rock and roll, devising a fusion between Elvis Presley's rockabilly croon and Roy Orbison's moody, melancholy ballandering. And unlike his roots rock peers of the 80s, Chris Isaak didn't care for the earthier elements of rock and roll. He offered a stylized, picturesque spin on the spare, echoey sound of the pre-Beatles rock, creating an atmosphere that was equally sweet and sensuous. Certainly, Wicked Game, the sultry single that became a career-defining hit in 1989, captured his seductive side, a trait that would be resurfacing on the subsequent Baby Did a Bad, Bad Thing, a darkly lit rockabilly tune from 1995 that was later included in Stanley Kubrick's 1990 film Eyes Wide Shut. And that's a tune we're going to showcase today. It's Chris Isaak and Baby Did a Bad, Bad Thing. Today's and now for something completely different.

1071 The Hawk. Chris Isaac and Baby Did a Bad, Bad Thing. Today's and now for something completely different.

0: 1071 The Hawk. Well, it's about that time. Step onto the old transporter pad. Enjoy the day, though. It is perfect. Sunny, calm, 78. Sunny, a little breezy, but 80 for Thursday. Still 80s on Friday. And then we'll get cooked for the weekend. Well, isn't that special?
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0: Top heading the heartbreaker is learning to fly. Wow, federal officials seized over 700 drones and fined more than 350 pilots for violating strict flight restrictions around World Cup venues. Largest civilian anti-drone operation in U.S. history, costing roughly $500 million for software at 11 sites. More than 1,500 drones were detected, including hundreds before they even took off. That's pretty major. Speaking of soccer, FIFA just announced the 2030 and 2034 hosts for the World Cup. Morocco, Portugal, Spain, Uruguay, Argentina, Paraguay will host in 2030, with 2034 heading to Saudi Arabia. It's Mackenzie. Football is back. 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
9: September 1814. A lawyer named Francis Scott Key stood on a ship in Baltimore Harbor watching a brutal British bombardment of Fort McHenry. Through a night of smoke and fire, the question remained, would a young nation survive? At dawn's early light, the answer was clear. A massive, defiant flag still waving in the breeze. Key scribbled his emotions on the back of a letter, creating the Star Spangled Banner. It wasn't just a poem, it was a testament to the American spirit that even in our darkest nights, we endure. We look to the flag and the anthem that tells us we are still here. 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
14: Here's your 107.1 The Hawk forecast. High temperatures reach up to 78 today under partly cloudy skies. Winds out of the north around 5 miles per hour. Lows dip down to about 56 tonight. Clear skies. Partly cloudy tomorrow. Highs level off around 80. Partly cloudy skies Friday with highs around 84. 97 Saturday. From the South Dakota State Lottery Weatherology Weather Center, I'm meteorologist Paul Trombley. Right now, 59.
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0: I'm getting it, and Def Leppard also going to California. Led Zeppelin. It's Mackenzie. 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
6: Here's your 107.1 The Hawk forecast. High temperatures reach up to 78 today under partly cloudy skies, winds out of the north around 5 miles per hour. Lows dip down to about 56 tonight, clear skies. Partly cloudy tomorrow, highs level off around 80. Partly cloudy skies Friday with highs around 84. 97 Saturday. From the South Dakota State Lottery Weatherology Weather Center, I'm meteorologist Paul Trombley. Right now, it's 61 degrees.
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0: The band is back, taking up residency right now at Madison Square Garden. Bon Jovi, You Give Love a Bad Name. 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
7: September 1814. A lawyer named Francis Scott Key stood on a ship in Baltimore Harbor watching a brutal British bombardment of Fort McHenry. Through a night of smoke and fire, the question remained, would a young nation survive? At dawn's early light, the answer was clear. A massive, defiant flag still waving in the breeze. Key scribbled his emotions on the back of a letter, creating the Star Spangled Banner. It wasn't just a poem. It was a testament to the American spirit that even in our darkest nights, we endure. We look to the flag and the anthem that tells us we are still here. 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
12: Here's your 107.1 The Hawk forecast. High temperatures reach up to 78 today under partly cloudy skies, winds out of the north around 5 miles per hour. Lows dip down to about 56 tonight, clear skies. Partly cloudy tomorrow, highs level off around 80. Partly cloudy skies Friday with highs around 84. 97 Saturday. From the South Dakota State Lottery Weatherology Weather Center, I'm meteorologist Paul Trombley. Currently 63.
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0: time for another round of Who Are You? Are you more like Tom Sawyer? Or are you more of a Tom Petty kind of person? 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
6: Here's your 107.1 The Hawk forecast. High temperatures reach up to 78 today under partly cloudy skies. Winds out of the north around 5 miles per hour. Lows dip down to about 56. Tonight, clear skies. Partly cloudy tomorrow. Highs level off around 80. Partly cloudy skies Friday with highs around 84. 97 Saturday. From the South Dakota State Lottery Weatherology Weather Center, I'm meteorologist Paul Trombley. Right now, 64.
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0: listener, before we continue, please agree to our terms and conditions. They state that if this rock and roll does any damage, we are not responsible. There's other stuff in there, too. Yada, yada, whatever. Just sign it.
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0: Aerosmith wrapping up a set with Crazy. Crazy, it's been a year already. A year ago today, we lost the Prince of Darkness. Still can't believe it. A year without Ozzy. First year is always the hardest. All the biggest tributes, covers, and controversy since his passing. 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Ozzy passing at the age of 76. 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
6: September 1814. A lawyer named Francis Scott Key stood on a ship in Baltimore Harbor watching a brutal British bombardment of Fort McHenry. Through a night of smoke and fire, the question remained, would a young nation survive? At dawn's early light, the answer was clear. A massive, defiant flag still waving in the breeze. Key scribbled his emotions on the back of a letter, creating the Star Spangled Banner. It wasn't just a poem. It was a testament to the American spirit that even in our darkest nights, we endure. We look to the flag and the anthem that tells us we are still here. Brookings Radio and Burroughs Young American Legion Post 114 celebrate America 250. 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
10: Here's your 107.1 The Hawk forecast. High temperatures reach up to 78 today under partly cloudy skies. Winds out of the north around 5 miles per hour. Lows dip down to about 56 tonight. Clear skies. Partly cloudy tomorrow. Highs level off around 80. Partly cloudy skies Friday with highs around 84. 97 Saturday. From the South Dakota State Lottery Weatherology Weather Center, I'm meteorologist Paul Trombley. Currently 66.
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0: Hotel California and the Eagles. Just saw an old picture of John Henley with long hair. Haven't seen that in a while. It's whatever he wants today. It's his birthday. He gets cake. He gets presents. I feel like he'd be kind of hard to shop for. Founding member of the Eagles, drummer with the band. Don Henley's actually the only remaining consistent founding member of the Eagles now. And turning 79 today. Happy birthday.
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6: Here's your 107.1 The Hawk forecast. High temperatures reach up to 78 today under partly cloudy skies, winds out of the north around 5 miles per hour. Lows dip down to about 56 tonight, clear skies. Partly cloudy tomorrow, highs level off around 80. Partly cloudy skies Friday with highs around 84. 97 Saturday. From the South Dakota State Lottery Weatherology Weather Center, I'm meteorologist Paul Trombley. Currently 66.
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4: Good day. With Brookings Radio News, I'm Jay Rowe. Sheriff's Office responds to an early morning vehicle fire. Brookings County Sheriff's Department was called out shortly before 6 a.m. today to a semi-truck fire on 212th Street near 487th Avenue. The driver noticed flames coming from the rear passenger tires. He was able to safely exit the vehicle without injury. Firefighters from the Elkton and Lake Benton fire departments both responded and quickly extinguished the blaze. Sheriff's office says no damage estimate yet available. The fire is believed to have been caused by an oil line leak. Brookings Library is limiting access to Hoopla, a digital media service for checking out audiobooks and e-books. Library Director Asia Gustafson says they have a tight budget.
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4: Learn more online at brookingslibrary.org. Brookings Target store officially celebrated ribbon cutting yesterday. Mayor Ope Niemeyer said this was a long time coming.
6: For more than a decade, Brookings residents have been asking, when are we getting a Target? 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
4: SDSU President Barry Dunn said the ribbon cutting coincided with his 49th anniversary. He said his wife Jane has lived without an in-town Target until now.
7: So in addition to the Dunn household, it's a great day for SDSU as Brookings welcomes its new partner to the city. I'm confident that SDSU's 2,000 employees are as excited about this as Jane is. And in a few short weeks, 12,000 students will be back on campus shopping in Brookings and our brand new Target.
4: Target officially opens its doors Sunday, July 26th. With news, I'm Jay Rowe. Let's make this a great day.
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0: Top of the World, Van Halen. Sam Hagar is going to be turning 79 in October and is always celebrating his birthday in Cabo with a few bashes. October 9th, 11th, and 13th. I'm sure some special guests will appear. Tickets to the annual shows will be sold via a random drawing process. 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
7: Here's your 107.1, The Hawk Forecast. Daytime highs approaching 78 this afternoon under mainly clear skies. Winds out of the north around 5 miles per hour. Lows dip down to about 56. Tonight, clear skies. Sunshine mixed with clouds at times. Tomorrow, high temperatures reach up to 80. Partly cloudy skies Friday with daytime highs approaching 84. 97 Saturday. From the South Dakota State Lottery Weatherology Weather Center, I'm meteorologist Paul Frombley. Right now, it's 69 degrees.
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0: Got my Jovi with Blaze of Glory. 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She is known worldwide. 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
9: Here's your 107.1 The Hawk forecast. Mainly sunny this afternoon with daytime highs approaching 78. Winds out of the north, 5 to 10 miles per hour. Mainly clear skies again tonight. Lows dip down to about 55. A mix of clouds and sun tomorrow. High temperatures reach up to 79. Sunshine mixed with clouds at times. Friday with daytime highs approaching 84. 97 Saturday. From the South Dakota State Lottery Weatherology Weather Center, I'm meteorologist Paul Trombley. Right now, 72.
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0: 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Sometimes you got a hump day where we're getting the let out.

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0: 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Love and Touch and Squeezing, Journey, and Limelight from Rush, who also is on the road. 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It's the most in-depth insight into Neil Peart's body of work ever documented. 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It's Mackenzie. I'm out. Have a great Wednesday.
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8: Here's your 107.1 The Hawk forecast. Mainly sunny this afternoon with daytime highs approaching 78. Winds out of the north, 5 to 10 miles per hour. Mainly clear skies again tonight. Lows dip down to about 55. A mix of clouds and sun tomorrow. High temperatures reach up to 79. Sunshine mixed with clouds at times. Friday with daytime highs approaching 84. 97 Saturday. From the South Dakota State Lottery Weatherology Weather Center, I'm meteorologist Paul Trombley. Right now, 72.
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Dan here. And in a few minutes, I want to tell you what sporting event set a new record for viewers recently. But right now, it's Golden Earring with Radar Love.

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0: Pat Benatar and Hit Me With Your Best Shot. And Spain's win in the World Cup on Sunday was the most watched telecast for soccer in U.S. TV history. 38.9 million viewers on average on Fox. I'm mildly surprised about that just because I thought there might be a little bit of a drop-off after the U.S. got eliminated. But I guess not. Although, unfortunately for soccer, that was one of the more boring games I saw in the World Cup. They had a lot of exciting, high-octane, high-energy games, and then you had that final, which was kind of like, Football is back. Celebrate as teams across the NFL take the field for Back Together Weekend, presented by YouTube TV. 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
12: Here's your 107.1 The Hawk forecast.
13: Mainly sunny this afternoon with daytime highs approaching 78. Winds out of the north, 5 to 10 miles per hour. Mainly clear skies again tonight. Lows dip down to about 55. A mix of clouds and sun tomorrow. High temperatures reach up to 79. Sunshine mixed with clouds at times. Friday with daytime highs approaching 84. 97 Saturday. From the South Dakota State Lottery Weatherology Weather Center, I'm meteorologist Paul Trombley. Right now, 73.
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0: Hey, it's Dan. I hope you're having a great hump day. Right now, we have the Eagles with Peaceful Easy Feeling.

And now, our pledge to you. We will be thoughtful with our song choices. We will play these songs in perpetuity. And we will assume you are always listening. If you agree with these terms, then please turn it up. 107.1 The Hawk.

0: Bruce Springsteen, Dancing in the Dark. How about this for a maddening stat? The average person will waste a year of his or her life looking for things. And the top four items we search for are keys, wallets, the remote control, and our glasses. Yeah, that's why I always put things in the same place. I have sort of an absent-minded professor type thing going on, so I always put things in the same place now so I don't have to look for them. Now, if anybody ever moves my car keys, then I'm done. Then my car's a paperweight, because I'll never find them.
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9: September 1814. A lawyer named Francis Scott Key stood on a ship in Baltimore Harbor watching a brutal British bombardment of Fort McHenry. Through a night of smoke and fire, the question remained, would a young nation survive? At dawn's early light, the answer was clear. A massive, defiant flag still waving in the breeze. Key scribbled his emotions on the back of a letter, creating the Star Spangled Banner. It wasn't just a poem, it was a testament to the American spirit that even in our darkest nights, we endure. We look to the flag and the anthem that tells us we are still here. Brookings Radio and Burroughs Young American Legion Post 114 celebrate America 250. Our past. Our future.
10: Some people say that bowling alleys all look the same, but that couldn't be further from the truth. Because to say that all bowling alleys look the same is to say that there's no real difference between a cosmic carpet and a geometric one. It says that every camp collar bowling shirt must be chain-stitched with a name like Pin Ticklers. 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

0: Pearl Jam with daughter. And Pearl Jam guitarist and founding member Stone Gossard turned 60 years old this week. Now, that's wild to me because I still think of Pearl Jam in a way as the grunge kids from the 90s. Now, I picture them wearing the Doc Martens and the flannels and everything and the ripped jeans. And now they're in their 60s, which in turn makes me feel old.
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10: Here's your 107.1, The Hawk forecast.
11: Mainly sunny this afternoon with daytime highs approaching 78. Winds out of the north, 5 to 10 miles per hour. Mainly clear skies again tonight. Lows dip down to about 55. A mix of clouds and sun tomorrow. High temperatures reach up to 79. Sunshine mixed with clouds at times. Friday with daytime highs approaching 84. 97 Saturday. From the South Dakota State Lottery Weatherology Weather Center, I'm meteorologist Paul Trombley. Right now, 73.
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BTO with Taking Care of Business. Dan here. And in a few minutes, I want to tell you about a daring plan to conceal $290 million worth of cocaine. Right now, it's Bob Seger with Even Now.

0: Warning, warning, our music can still put a little rock and roll in your step. 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

0: Stevie Ray Vaughan with the Sky is Crying. And Italian authorities seized $290 million worth of cocaine, or about 1,700 pounds, that was hidden in a shipment of bananas. Now, I, for one, would be very upset if I opened up a crate expecting bananas and there was cocaine in there. Very disappointed. Ah, man, I was looking forward to those bananas. I was going to cut them up and put them on my cornflakes. What do I do with this cocaine? 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
16: Here's your 107.1 The Hawk forecast.
17: Mainly sunny this afternoon with daytime highs approaching 78. Winds out of the north, 5 to 10 miles per hour. Mainly clear skies again tonight. Lows dip down to about 55. A mix of clouds and sun tomorrow. High temperatures reach up to 79. Sunshine mixed with clouds at times. Friday with daytime highs approaching 84. 97 Saturday. From the South Dakota State Lottery Weatherology Weather Center, I'm meteorologist Paul Trombley. Right now, it's 73 degrees.
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0: Pat Benatar, Fire and Ice. And I saw an article about how Pat Benatar is embracing her gray locks. She does not dye her hair like a lot of celebrities would. And people are praising her for it. And, yeah, she looks great with the gray hair. I have a little bit of gray in my beard, and I just let it go. I don't use any Just for Men or anything. I think it makes me look distinguished, which I need because there's nothing else about me that's distinguished.
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5: 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The world watched, breathless, as American astronaut Neil Armstrong stepped onto another world.
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5: 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We looked at the stars and decided to go there. America celebrates 250 years of taking the impossible and making it history. 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

0: Eagles with heartache tonight. And I saw an article talking about how eggs in China are very expensive for some reason. Eggs in China are 40% more expensive now compared to a year ago. Huh. I had no idea that eggs in China were expensive. Maybe that could be a new expression. They have those expressions like, I wouldn't do that for all the tea in China or for all the whiskey in Ireland. Maybe we could say, man, that's probably more expensive than all the eggs in Beijing.
1: 1071, The Hawk.
2: March 1st, 1872. President Grant signs the Yellowstone National Park Protection Act into law, and the world's first national park was born. 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
9: Here's your 107.1, The Hawk forecast.
10: Mainly sunny this afternoon with daytime highs approaching 78. Winds out of the north, 5 to 10 miles per hour. Mainly clear skies again tonight. Lows dip down to about 55. A mix of clouds and sun tomorrow. High temperatures reach up to 79. Sunshine mixed with clouds at times. Friday with daytime highs approaching 84. 97 Saturday. From the South Dakota State Lottery Weatherology Weather Center, I'm meteorologist Paul Trombley. Right now, 75.
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Judas Priest with Living After Midnight. Dan here. And in a few minutes, we'll hear a song from a guy who seems to be having a career year. Right now, it's Deep Purple and Smoke on the Water.

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0: Billy Idol with White Wedding. Billy Idol's having some kind of year in 2026. So he had a documentary out early in the year called Billy Idol Should Be Dead that got rave reviews. He's going into the Rock and Roll Hall of Fame. We found that out a couple months ago. And he got the Lifetime Achievement Award at the American Music Awards. So he's winning all the awards. Wouldn't be surprised if by the end of the year, Billy Idol has a Heisman Trophy and a Nobel. 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
17: Here's your 107.1 The Hawk forecast. Rolls a blow around 55 tonight. Under mainly clear skies, southeasterly winds 5 to 10 miles per hour. Sunshine mixed with clouds at times. Tomorrow, high temperatures reach up to 79. Cloudy skies expected tomorrow night. Lows of a low around 60. Low 80s Friday, turning much warmer on Saturday with highs in the upper 90s. From the South Dakota State Lottery Weatherology Weather Center, I'm meteorologist Laura Lockie. Right now, it's 75 degrees.
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0: ZZ Top and give me all your lovin'. Prime Video is making a RoboCop TV series. I wonder if it's far enough away from what's actually happening to still be sci-fi. Because when RoboCop came out in the 80s, it was like nothing that was actually occurring. Now, it's not that far off. People watching RoboCop may think they've stumbled onto an infomercial for humanoid robots. They'll just be sitting there saying, I don't care how cheap these robot butlers get. I'm not buying one.
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9: September 1814. A lawyer named Francis Scott Key stood on a ship in Baltimore Harbor watching a brutal British bombardment of Fort McHenry. Through a night of smoke and fire, the question remained, would a young nation survive? At dawn's early light, the answer was clear. A massive, defiant flag still waving in the breeze. Key scribbled his emotions on the back of a letter, creating the Star-Spangled Banner. It wasn't just a poem. It was a testament to the American spirit that even in our darkest nights, we endure. We look to the flag and the anthem that tells us we are still here. Brookings Radio and Burroughs Young American Legion Post 114 celebrate America 250. Our past, our future.
10: 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Because to say that all bowling alleys look the same is to say that there's no real difference between a cosmic carpet and a geometric one. It says that every camp collar bowling shirt must be chain-stitched with a name like Pin Ticklers, and that to look at the underside of any swing and swivel chair is to find a slobbered-up wad of doublemint. 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

0: AC/DC with Money Talks. And there's research that says more than 7 out of 10 people say they eavesdrop. So if you're an eavesdropper, you're in the majority. I am not an eavesdropper. I think part of it is I'm not that sneaky. You know, I make noise. I'm not very graceful. I don't even know if I know how to eavesdrop. I'd probably end up doing it very theatrically. I'd be standing outside the door with my hand to my ear, twirling my mustache.
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2: November 10, 1775. Tun Tavern in Philadelphia, a legendary brotherhood, was born. Regular citizens inspired by the Revolution create the Continental Marines and laid the foundation for the United States Marine Corps. From the Corps' first amphibious assault in 1776 to the halls of Montezuma to the shores of Tripoli, the Marine Corps recently celebrated its own 250 years of legacy in 2025. With nicknames like Devil Dogs and Jarheads, the United States Marine Corps is another chapter in the story of defending and protecting the United States of America. From Chesty Puller, Dan Daly, from the Navajo Code Talkers to the six who famously raised the American flag at Mount Suribachi, Marines have epitomized their motto, Semper Fidelis, always faithful. Brookings Radio and Flowers on Main celebrate America 250, our legacy, our future.
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10: Here's your 1071 The Hawk forecast. Lows will drop around 55 tonight under mainly clear skies. Southeasterly winds 5 to 10 miles per hour. Sunshine mixed with clouds at times. Tomorrow, high temperatures reach up to 79. Cloudy skies expected tomorrow night. Lows will drop around 60. Lower 80s Friday, turning much warmer on Saturday with highs in the upper 90s. From the South Dakota State Lottery Weatherology Weather Center, I'm meteorologist Laura Lockie. Right now, it's 75 degrees.
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The Doobie Brothers will listen to the music. Dan here. And in a few minutes, I want to tell you why rockers may be commemorating something today. But right now, it's Journey with Separate Ways.

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0: Guns N' Roses with November Rain. And it was a year ago today that Ozzy Osbourne passed away. July 22nd, 2025. And if you want to remember Ozzy, according to his wife Sharon, the way to do that is to listen to music really loud. And she said that's actually how Ozzy wanted to be remembered. Really loud music, maybe some headbanging. Which I like that. You know, it makes sense for Ozzy. Instead of having a moment of silence, have a moment of loudness, or maybe a day of loudness. And we'll try and get you some songs to turn up in a few minutes. 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
10: Good day. With Brookings Radio News, I'm Jay Rowe. Sheriff's Office responds to an early morning vehicle fire. Brookings County Sheriff's Department was called out shortly before 6 a.m. today to a semi-truck fire on 212th Street near 487th Avenue. The driver noticed flames coming from the rear passenger tires. He was able to safely exit the vehicle without injury. Firefighters from the Elkton and Lake Benton fire departments both responded and quickly extinguished the blaze. Sheriff's office says no damage estimate yet available. The fire is believed to have been caused by an oil line leak. Brookings Library is limiting access to Hoopla, a digital media service for checking out audiobooks and e-books. Library Director Asia Gustafson says they have a tight budget.
11: Due to our increased usage and variable expenses of paying per checkout, the library is spending our Hoopla budget for the year much faster than we had predicted. 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
10: She said Brookings Library still has other ebook and audiobook options.
11: 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But unfortunately, Hoopla is too popular and our budget was just not quite enough to keep up with that demand.
10: Learn more online at brookingslibrary.org. Brookings Target store officially celebrated ribbon cutting yesterday. Mayor Ope Niemeyer said this was a long time coming.
12: For more than a decade, Brookings residents have been asking, when are we getting a Target? 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Well, we couldn't control that. 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Today is the day. 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
10: SDSU President Barry Dunn said the ribbon cutting coincided with his 49th anniversary. He said his wife Jane has lived without an in-town Target until now.
13: So in addition to the Dunn household, it's a great day for SDSU as Brookings welcomes its new partner to the city. I'm confident that SDSU's 2,000 employees are as excited about this as Jane is. And in a few short weeks, 12,000 students will be back on campus shopping in Brookings and our brand new Target.
10: Target officially opens its doors Sunday, July 26th. With news, I'm Jay Rowe. Let's make this a great day.
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0: Steve Harry Vaughn with Pride and Joy. And a Michelin-starred restaurant in South Korea is in trouble. They've been using ants as a garnish for years on purpose. You can't use ants. So I wonder if people complained about it. They were saying, excuse me, waiter, there's an ant in my soup. And the waiter says, yes, you're welcome.
1: 1071, The Hawk.
2: Here's the deal. The government is over $38 trillion in debt, which means the IRS isn't slowing down. And the tax code is complex and unforgiving. 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
8: September 1814. A lawyer named Francis Scott Key stood on a ship in Baltimore Harbor watching a brutal British bombardment of Fort McHenry. Through a night of smoke and fire, the question remained, would a young nation survive? At dawn's early light, the answer was clear. A massive, defiant flag still waving in the breeze. Key scribbled his emotions on the back of a letter, creating the Star Spangled Banner. It wasn't just a poem. It was a testament to the American spirit that even in our darkest nights, we endure. We look to the flag and the anthem that tells us we are still here. Brookings Radio and Burroughs Young American Legion Post 114 celebrate America 250. Our past. Our future.
9: 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Because to say that all bowling alleys look the same is to say that there's no real difference between a cosmic carpet and a geometric one. It says that every Camp Collar bowling shirt must be chain-stitched with a name like Pin Ticklers. 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

0: David Bowie in Space Oddity. Man, NFL players are really annoyed that all these NFL stadiums had natural grass for the World Cup, and then they have artificial turf for football. I think the players kind of have a point, too. They're saying, hold on a second. So when the football players want grass, you say it's impossible. When the soccer players want grass, you say no problem. What gives?
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11: Here's your 107.1 The Hawk forecast. Rolls level off around 55 tonight under mainly clear skies. Southeasterly winds 5 to 10 miles per hour. Sunshine mixed with clouds at times. Tomorrow, high temperatures reach up to 79. Cloudy skies expected tomorrow night. Rolls level off around 60. Low 80s Friday, pretty much warmer on Saturday with highs in the upper 90s. From the South Dakota State Lottery Weatherology Weather Center, I'm meteorologist Laura Lockie. Right now, it's 75 degrees.
12: 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Yeah, that leads me to our next song.
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38 Special and Caught Up in You, Dan here. And in a few minutes, I want to tell you what musician now has a biopic coming out next year. Right now, it's Fleetwood Mac with The Chain.

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0: R.E.M. with The One I Love. And there's a Snoop Dogg biopic that's expected to come out next year. I think he's old enough for a biopic. I would be a little insulted if they were making a biopic about me as a celebrity while I was still alive. Because I'd be saying, wait a minute, so you're saying there's nothing to add to this? This story's done? I'm not going to do anything more? Was I not invited to my own funeral? Did I miss the invitation? Am I dead? I don't think we should be doing a biopic. I might do some more things, but no, they're doing a biopic. The 2026 NFL Flag Championships presented by Toyota are headed to Westfield, Indiana. 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
10: February 22nd, 1980. Lake Placid, New York. A group of college kids faces the greatest hockey team on the planet, Team USSR. Nobody gave the Americans a chance, except for them. In the medal round, the Soviets jump out to an early lead. Trailing 3-2 in the third period, the Americans score two unanswered goals. Team captain Mike Ruzioni scores the winning goal with exactly 10 minutes left, and USA holds off the furious Soviet attack to win 4-3. Broadcaster Al Michaels describes the miraculous victory.
11: 5 seconds left in the game. Do you believe in miracles? Yes!
10: In a time of national uncertainty, a game reminded us that the underdog is the heartbeat of the American story. Brookings Radio, the Brookings Disabled American Veterans, and The Depot celebrate America 250. 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
14: Here's your 107.1 The Hawk forecast. Winds will blow around 55 tonight under mainly clear skies. Southeasterly winds 5 to 10 miles per hour. Sunshine mixed with clouds at times. Tomorrow, high temperatures reach up to 79. Cloudy skies expected tomorrow night. Winds will blow around 60. Low 80s Friday, pretty much warmer on Saturday with highs in the upper 90s. From the South Dakota State Lottery Weatherology Weather Center, I'm meteorologist Laura Lockie. Right now, it's 75 degrees.
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0: Hey, it's Dan, and now it's time for more cowbell. 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

0: Guns N' Roses was Sweet Child of Mine, and that song is in some ways Guns N' Roses' version of a Lynyrd Skynyrd song. So when they were putting that one together, Axl Rose has said that he used Skynyrd as an inspiration to get the right sentimentality and emotional depth and actually listen to some Skynyrd songs before recording his vocals. So if you're wondering what it sounds like when Guns N' Roses does their impression of Lynyrd Skynyrd, you just heard it.
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1: September 1814. A lawyer named Francis Scott Key stood on a ship in Baltimore Harbor watching a brutal British bombardment of Fort McHenry. Through a night of smoke and fire, the question remained, would a young nation survive? At dawn's early light, the answer was clear. A massive, defiant flag still waving in the breeze. Key scribbled his emotions on the back of a letter, creating the Star Spangled Banner. It wasn't just a poem. It was a testament to the American spirit that even in our darkest nights, we endure. We look to the flag and the anthem that tells us we are still here. 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

0: time for another round of Who Are You? Are you more like Tom Sawyer? 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

0: Blind Melon with no rain. And I was reading where YouTuber Mr. Beast got married recently, so apparently he now has a Mrs. Beast. I got to be honest with you, I don't really understand Mr. Beast. My 8-year-old nephew tried to explain this to me a few months back, and I really get it. He does videos where he gives away money and does challenges, and he's worth $2.6 billion. Like, how? The math isn't mathing for me, but apparently he's doing very well for himself.
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1: Here's your 107.1 The Hawk forecast. Rolls a blow around 55 tonight under mainly clear skies. Southeasterly winds 5 to 10 miles per hour. Sunshine mixed with clouds at times. Tomorrow, high temperatures reach up to 79. Cloudy skies expected tomorrow night. Rolls a blow around 60. Low 80s Friday, pretty much warmer on Saturday with highs in the upper 90s. From the South Dakota State Lottery Weatherology Weather Center, I'm meteorologist Laura Lockie. Right now, it's 75 degrees.
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